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When you finish, put down the receiver and carry on. 'Cause the sun will always shine.

0: 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Vintage Party, la festa di 66 Vintage.
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0: Vintage Party.
1: Wait a minute, wait a minute.
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